on a warm summer's evening, on a train bound for nowhere, I met up with a gambler. We were both too tired to sleep, so we took turns of staring

drifting off to the evening news. She said, honey, what would you do if you'd have never met me? I just laughed, said, I don't know. I could take a couple guesses, though.

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Second hand from a dealer in Atlanta, I rode up with Daddy when he went there to get her.

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Have you come to raise the dead? 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

0: 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No phone, no pool, no pets. Ain't got no cigarettes.
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3: Let's

out of the blue, drifting off to the evening news. She said, honey, what would you do if you'd have never met me? I just laughed, said, I don't know. I could take a couple guesses

0: country am I in?
1: It doesn't matter. It's 5 o'clock somewhere.
0: It's always on 5 in Margaritaville, come to think of it.
1: Yeah, I heard that.
0: You've been there, haven't you?
1: Yes, sir.
0: I've seen your boat there.

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1: I'm ready. Crank it up.
0: Let's get out of here.
1: I'm gone.
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0: Gritty Dirt Band. Nå skal vi til femteplassen på P10 Countries sommerhitliste All Summer Long med Kid Rock. 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
1: I'm Kid Rock and this is how I wrote that song. All Summer Long, which everyone knows has a lot of tinges of other songs. So my engineer came in while we were doing Rock and Roll Jesus and he he had Where Was London looped up over a beat. And I was like, oh, that's cool. But, you know, I'm not really doing that type of thing right now. It's a different type of record. And I sat there listening to it going on. I had a guitar in my hand. I started plucking Sweet Home Alabama to it, which is in the same key, fit perfectly with the chord structures. And if you throw an F in there, it's go on, take the money and run. There's a million songs in that vein. And what I had found over the years is I never like to go to clubs and go, bam, bam, all night long. It drove me up a wall. But then when they started doing the mashups with the old kind of hip-hop beats with the classic rock songs, whatever, I was like, oh, I can get into this, I like this. So at that point, and we used to do mashups when I was a DJ as a kid, different stuff like that, spinning 45 records, putting them on 33 and mixing them with hip-hop records and stuff. So it's kind of been my world for a long time. And even though a lot of the critics said, oh, you just ripped off a song or whatever, I thought it was actually very creative. I was doing something that had never been done, because even though mashups have been done, nobody's ever taken two songs, mashed them up, and written an original lyric and melody over the top of them. So we did it, and seemed to work out pretty well.
2: Plass nummer fem.
0: Ja, Kid Rock, han fikk brukt alle sine musikalske skills, og resultatet ble fantastisk. Her All Summer Long.

0: Kenny Chesney med Summertime, andreplassen på P10 Countries sommerhitliste, og gullmedaljen gjenstår. 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
1: I think we just started with some crazy up-tempo thing. I kept telling him I wanted something up-tempo. It's so hard to write up-tempo stuff. It's not goofy. And we started, it just somehow headed in that direction, and I don't know where the Chattahoochee, I mean, I know where it came from, because that's where I grew up down there on that river and that lake that flowed into, but it just kind of started out as a fun thing for us to write, and even after we finished it, I thought, well, that'll never be, if it's on a record, then it'll be a single, nobody else will care about or understand what a Chattahoochee is or care anything about it.
2: Because it's just quirky?
1: Well, because they, you know, it's a, unless you just grew up around Georgia, it's just, you wouldn't know what it was. They'd be like, I mean, I remember Waylon Jennings or something saying one time, what the hell's a Chattahoochee? You know, it's like, in early days. So you just, you know, I didn't think anybody would connect with it, but then I realized that, you know, everybody's got some kind of Chattahoochee somewhere.
2: Yes.
1: And it's still to that day, to this day, it's that way.
2: Yeah. And the song is about so much more than a river.
1: It is about growing up, coming of age kind of thing.
2: Yes. Now, I've read that y'all played it out the night you finished it.
1: I can't.
2: Is that a lie?
1: I don't know. Jim used to, in the early days, Jim did come out and wrote some, and we wrote together out there for the first few years. So if we may have finished it on the road, I don't remember, but I did play it live. I didn't play, you know, when you don't have that many hits, you do, you can play stuff off your albums or whatever. I remember playing it live first time for a crowd and getting a response that you typically don't get for a song they've never heard.
2: That's when you know.
1: The first time I thought, well, people might like that thing, you know.
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0: Og det viste seg jo da at intuisjonen til Alan Jackson, den var helt riktig. 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

0: PT Country.
1: On a warm summer's evening, on a train bound for nowhere, I met up with a gambler. We were both too tired to sleep, so we took turns of staring